0: Sí, por favor, sube el volumen de la radio.
1: Los 40 Dance. I've been watching you, you've been hurting too.

House of Post House of House of House of House of House of House of House of House of House of House of House of House of House of House of House of House of House of House of House of House of House of House of House of House of House of House of House of House of House of House of House of House of House of House of House of House of House of House of House of House of House of House of House of House of House of House of House of House of House of House of House of House of House of House of House of House of House of House of House of House of House of House of House of House of House of House of House of House of House of House of House of House of House of House of House of House of House of House of House of House of House of House of House of House of House of House of House of House of House of House of House of House of House of House of House of House of House of House of House of House of House of House of House of House of House of House of House of House of House of House of House of House of House of House of House of House of House of House of House of House of House of House of House of House of House of House of House of House of House of House of House of House of House of House of House of House of House of House of House of House of House of House of House of House of House of House of House of House of House of House of House of House of House of House of House of House of House of House of House of House of House of House of House of House of House of House of House of House of House of House of House of House of House of House of House of House of House of House of House of House of House of House of House of House of House of House of House of

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0: Now, if any of you sons of bitches got anything else to say, now's the fucking time!

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1: Beach Beats.

0: Everybody showing up. Yeah. Yeah, we back again.
1: Yeah, we back again.
0: Time to turn it up.
1: Time to turn it up.
0: Doing what we do.
1: Do, do.
0: Everybody showing up.
1: Come on.
0: Yeah, we back again.
1: Yeah, we back again.
0: Time to turn it up.
1: Time to turn it up.
0: Doing what we do.
1: Do, do.
0: Everybody showing up.
1: Yeah.
0: Yeah, we back again.
1: Yeah, we back again.
0: Time to turn it up.
1: Time to turn it up.
0: Doing what we do. Everybody showing up.

described music other than the basic way to describe it. Music is basically melody, harmony, and rhythm. But I mean, people can do much more with music than that. It can be very disturbing.